0: Hey man, who are you? We're just here in Barcelona. Just panic everywhere, fear everywhere. It's like the movie, Dead Killer or something like this. So we're just, everybody's afraid here and everything is closed. Well, just call me whenever you have time. I didn't receive your call actually. I just received like missed call. And just whenever you have time, just call me so that we can talk all together. Who are you? Everybody's fine in here. What about you, yourself, man? Missed you a lot.
1: Ed erano sempre i Prostitute con un altro un attimo particolare. E sentiamocene un'altra, sempre loro, e prendiamo contatti con l'assemblea anticarceraria di Friuli e Trieste.
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0: that there?
1: That's
0: Tango.
1: Tango.
0: There's kind of light there now.
1: Roger, we got it. We've marked it.

0: is
1: never
0: that?
1: Seen nothing well,
0: why don't
1: like
0: you
1: that
0: show
1: in my entire life? A round ball, that's a good one. That watch can't do nothing.

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You want it darker. We kill the flame. They're lining up the prisoners and the guards are taking aim. I struggled with some demons, they were middle class and tame. I didn't know I had permission to murder and to maim. You want it darker?

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A million candles burning for the love that never

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You want it darker?

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Back down south, people, well, the weather suits my clothes. Well, the weather suits my clothes.

going back south. And let this winter pass on by. Let this winter pass on by. Let this winter pass on by. Let this winter pass on by.